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0: It's a way just like a two beat there, but it's a way garage. 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
0: 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That's a nice one. That's a nice one. 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Good morning to you.
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3: yeah it's development wake ongo kwena
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3: 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No one made the name. 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
0: 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Gukena weather. Welcome to Nairobi. 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
13: Because we encourage everyone within our Karao constituencies to come out today and to come out in large numbers so that they could direct their member of parliament who will serve them for the next 1 year. So I feel people are really, the turnout is really encouraging.
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15: 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And what we are looking in Olkalau is a leader who is just going to give a service delivery.
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4: Thank you so much. The Tulare Kamero gets to lay that. So, Kirikan is together at the Kamero going in Nayanga that's called to get three at the Faraday term than your Moody. Now, in a Canadian was *447#. The Okoro Uikio Gerera Idoshiaku.
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important thing about my mama was that I think we committee here, we're not going to leave any baggage. Make maneana for your own benefit, maneana for your own good. Together, we want to buy a car, a lagi, a durana. 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
1: The people of Lokalau have said the winner of this election must be announced. They either have to announce the winner, who is the DCP candidate, or cancel the election altogether. Then we can defeat it again, if that is what we want. And the result will be the same. It will even be worse. They don't even have 5%. And I knew they would not even have a person. They were just eating Ruto's money.
0: Ona ke muni ni wa kiama kia DCP Cleophas Malala no erande iria te kiama ke ugeti koko wabua areko gitira kura shia ol kalao orere mehango ya wikia wakura era tiriho iza inerere.
2: This narrative that is being propagated around that you should cast your vote and go home. We cannot trust this government. We cannot trust the police officers. We are going to gather our votes. We are going to cast our votes and wait outside the polling station.
0: Nayo kamite ya IBC ne kinyereirie kuga ati maobitha othe matangitamburika matire na uigiririki owothe wa kurangira mihango ya githurano kiu.

0: information have already been reported to the police commander who is in charge of this area. And therefore, we are not in charge of, we don't subscribe to hooded personalities if they are there and unmarked cars that are moving around. Yesterday, we gave a very strong warning and a statement was given by IEBC.
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2: I have verified the correspondence received and hereby communicate that the minority party has effected a change in the office of the Deputy Senate Minority Wing. The new office holder with immediate effects is Senator Eddie Gicheru Okech.
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0: Aha
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4: Yes. Yes. Yes. Yes. Yes. Yes. Yes. Yes. Yes. Yes. Yes. Yes. Yes. Yes. Yes. Yes. Yes. Yes. Yes. Yes. Yes. Yes. Yes. Yes. Yes. Yes. Yes. Yes. Yes. Yes. Yes. Yes. Yes. Yes. Yes. Yes. Yes. Yes. Yes. Yes. Yes. Yes. Yes. Yes. Yes. Yes. Yes. Yes. Yes. Yes. Yes. Yes. Yes. Yes. Yes. Yes. Yes. Yes. Yes. Yes. Yes. Yes. Yes. Yes. Yes. Yes. Yes. Yes. Yes. Yes. Yes. Yes. Yes. Yes. Yes. Yes. Yes. Yes. Yes. Yes. Yes. Yes. Yes. Yes. Yes. Yes. Yes. Yes. Yes. Yes. Yes. Yes. Yes. Yes. Y

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1: I'm going to go to the house. Get an England, Okinaka, who have my vega. Every woman, you are
2: Magadaka. Will you
1: go here?
2: Will you go
1: here? Do you know to
2: the Akilia?
1: Asha, Magadaka, actually, go here. Do not actually this Saturday. The Saturday, that is a shoot. Very weird Saturday.
2: Gatigadamera, and go to the Kofirolada, Koninoke.
1: The same day, Hawaii, to a Kotokiro, the final.
2: Sunday Hawaii,
1: Spain versus Argentina.
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